0: bad, bad, getting lit. Love your vibe,
1: yeah.
0: We the best,
1: boy.
0: Give me the light,
1: yeah.
0: And we turn it up every time,
1: every time.
0: And we bust it up, watch it,
1: watch it.
0: Ha!
2: Kimba, how you bad, sir?
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0: seen the way she clap it. 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For this money over bitches, I got racks under the mattress. Oh my, it's a madness, god damn, she on badness. Ese culo que tú tienes me hace cancelar los planes. Con eso no es pa'l cielo, I'm so high, I'm near the planets. Yeah, she really, really like it when I talk to her in Spanish. Oh my, it's a madness, god damn, ya tú sabes, ay.
1: Mami,

0: best, bad, bad, getting lit. Love you vibe,
1: yeah.
0: We the best,
1: boy.
0: Give me the light,
1: yeah.
0: And we turn it up every time.
1: Every time.
0: And we bust it up, watch it,
1: watch it.
0: Ha!
2: Kimba, how you bad, so?
3: Loca, Urban Music Radio.
4: Majestic, ya tú sabes.